Shouting in the street, you're gonna take on the world someday. You got blood on your face, a big disgrace. Waving your banner all over the place. We will.

0: Because I gotta have faith. Oh, I gotta have faith. Because I gotta have faith.
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0: Only the Strong Survive.
1: Now I remember my first love. Of course, the whole thing went wrong. And my mama had some great advice, so I thought I'd put it in the words of this song. 'Cause I can still hear her saying,

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There's a gun in your hand, it's pointing at your head. You think you're mad, too unstable, kicking in chairs and knocking down tables in a restaurant in a western town. Call the police, there's a madman around, running down underground to a dive bar.

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And you might know how to play with fire.

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1: Think about the generations and to say we want to make it a better place for our children and our children's children so that they know it's a better world for them. And think if they can make it a better place.

Ladies and gentlemen, none of this would be possible if it wasn't for Bob Marley. Here to pay tribute is Rihanna and Ziggy Marley. Make some noise!

0: give it up for the Marlies. Thank you, Bob Marley. My name is Bruno Mars. Enjoy the rest of your night.
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1: Now I remember my first love. Of course, the whole thing went wrong. And my mama had some great advice, so I thought I'd put it in the words of this song. 'Cause I can still hear her saying,